0: I'm back in city limits. That'll be 10-8. If you can make that Varsity a case for me, please.
1: Yeah, 10-4. Please,

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0: 15-23. I mean, one of them wants to press charges. I want to see a deputy.
2: Okay, I'll be in route from Marysville.
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0: 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If you would, notify them, I'm on my way.
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2: He's transporting the juvenile. 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Be 10-8 from here. Will you make this case for me?
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1: Go ahead, 60.
3: 5-9-3. Property office to meet CPS.
1: So, can you repeat the mileage? You broke up a little.
3: 25893.

0: Fairmont 2008. Kelly 22.
1: Will you also attach the 28 that 60 ran earlier before we came out here, and then the CAD that the owner of that vehicle came and picked it up?

0: 22.
1: Good.
0: I don't think he ran a 28 with me.
2: It's a General Arnold. It's a, I believe, an O2 F-150. You emailed to me.
0: 10-4, that must have been Dave's. I'll see if I can find it.
1: Mary, if you can, I'll look it up again real fast, and I'll give it to you when we get back to the office.

0: apparently trying to.
1: I
0: had a vehicle accident at the West Side Market on Locust Avenue. Caller advised that him and a Hyundai almost hit. He had to swerve and he hit a pole. He just busted his mirror. He's just needing a report.

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0: Mission man down, station 20, station 1 respond. 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
1: Yeah.

0: 40 responding.
1: 40 responding, Unimission man down, 2022. Single call about a male, lying in front of the mission near the UN side. He's white male, laying near the road. Caller's

0: 10:22 Fairmont.
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1: Templar.
2: Templar 223.
0: 223.
2: Where'd you say he is?
1: Caller advises in front of the mission near the bridge.

0: 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Go ahead. Hi, 7 for Joseph Mail out of Reesville. Valid operators here, points clear. Boy, that's what the caller advised.
1: Alright, I wish it works. It's how I test them. EMS, but he's in front of the hands.
2: In front of the mission on the hand side, on the sidewalk there is what I advised them.
1: Okay, hand side. There's three people over there. They're all fine. I'm 10-8, I'm 10.
0: 10-5. Go ahead, 222.
3: What's the CAD number for this?
0: 34064.
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2: Grandma.
3: CAT 22.
2: That was provided the CAT number. How are you tonight?
3: Ten blocks.

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1: Did you attach the Mills 29 to the case or you want to track them down?
0: It looks like he did, yes.

0: 600.
1: 65, good.
0: Information's taken for a report. If you could go ahead and make this a case, assign it to me.
1: 10-4, 6-5, 20-35.

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0: Clear from regional, returning to county.

Marion 39. We had a vehicle accident near 62 Levels Road. It's going to be near the Colfax Bridge. I said there's a vehicle in a ditch. We're taking further now.

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1: 33 responding, near 62 levels road, vehicle crash.

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0: 40, so we're in 27 ready.
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0: West Virginia, Frank, 208282.
1: 10-4. Is a street before the track crossing. Single call of a passerby says it's a silver four-door vehicle and it's on its side in the ditch. She said there was still a driver in the vehicle, but three other occupants were outside of the vehicle.
2: That's safe.

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1: Engine 134 responding in area 62, levels road, vehicle accidents, entrapment, 2046. Fire SQ 134.
0: Go ahead.
1: Received a single call of a passerby of a silver four-door sedan. It's on its side in a ditch. So there was still an occupant in the driver's seat of the vehicle, but there was three other people outside of the vehicle. I believe it's going to be in the turn before you cross the tracks where that driveway dips over on levels on the Colfax side.
0: That's received. Thank you.
2: Lieutenant 13 to fire rescue.
1: Lieutenant 13, go ahead.
2: On scene, everyone out of the vehicle. Vehicle's in a ditch. It will be at 217 Levels Road.
1: Received. Lieutenant 13 on scene. Vehicle in the ditch. All occupants out of the vehicle. Address is going to be updated to 217 Levels Road. Lieutenant 13, are there any injuries?
3: Number 39, 2047. Go ahead, 47.
4: Bridge some damage. 620, 81.
3: Do you guys Ruth Evans?
4: Everett.
3: Temple.
5: Right on, Mary. What's your name? 28.
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0: Christopher Ruth Evans.
1: 10-4.
0: Hey, Christopher.
1: Four.
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1: Station 27, Sacking County in service.
0: Yeah, Joseph Hess, the Sheriff's Department, now with them, seeing if it's active.

Magistrate Court out of Barber County, put an arrest warrant for conspiracy to commit offense against the state, burglary, grand larceny.

fueled.

0: is that you who's checking on that 29?
1: They are active.
0: 10-4 break, 214.
2: Yes.
0: Not a noise complaint, just took at 629 Monroe. It's neighbor playing loud music. Also, dogs romping around.
1: 10.
2: Fairmont, do we have
0: priors
2: there?
0: Checking advised. Break for 222.
1: Good.
0: The Sheriff's Department has that mail. They're going to have separate charges. They were advising if you wanted to take care of it later, fax it down, he's going to be going south.

0: 14 Fairmont, I'm out here.
1: 10-4-2-14-2108. 10-4-12-0-8.

0: 214 Paramount.
1: Yeah, 214.
0: I didn't observe any loud music or dogs barking for the residence break.
1: Go ahead.
0: I did talk to the homeowner, and I did advise her what we were called for. She showed me clear.
1: 10-4-2-14.

0: 电话去吃饭。
1: 是。
0: I'm just letting you know that I faxed down a silver alert that we received from state police.
2: Rating 47. This is 25 in service, 2113. CAD number is 34056.What part of the connector are you on?

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1: Lieutenant 412-115.
2: I'm clear now, Marion Hawkins, on scene.
1: 10-39, 12-15.

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1: Yes.
0: We have a reckless driver complaint in the area of Fifth Street. Advise that there's two vehicles racing in the area. This is an ongoing issue. There's our call of vehicles on your make and model. That they ran the stop sign at Benoni and Fifth. Space 134 is 1-3-4 Fairmont.
1: That's
0: 04. 223, come in. 10-9.
1: 10-9.
0: I didn't copy your traffic.
1: 4-1, I was just saying it's helpful if they wait 15 minutes to call in.

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0: 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Fairmont, this is the Link CMS of the Public Service Call Station 2161. 123 Chestnut Street, this is Link CMS, Public Service Call 2145. 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Link CMS is on scene. They have a 58-year-old male patient. They're needing assistance getting him from a stretcher to the bed. There's only one crew member on scene with him.
1: That's received.

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1: Judge.
0: For 47.15, he only has the cover page. 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

0: 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About 46 Ross Street, CPS.
1: 46 what street?

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1: Just for clarification, you're off of Firehouse Road.
0: That's correct, man. Man, we spoke to a homeowner here, Jason Stratterman. Subject we're looking for is not here. We'll be clear.

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1: What'd she cut?
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0: 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I'm 2 Clear Tower off 250 West Virginia, Nora 52559 Alpha. 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
2: Paramount 223, East 214.
0: Good.
2: In the area of Westside Market, caller advised possibly behind it, he could hear shots fired.
1: I'm pretty sure it was fireworks. I can hear them from inside the station. I'll go check it out.
2: 10-4. Caller believes it's going to be one street behind it, possibly in Watson Avenue.

0: Birthday, how many shots?
1: Possibly two or three.
0: Yeah, four. Thanks.
1: Caller advised it may have sounded like a shotgun.
0: Okay. That's part of the two fireworks, sir.

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0: Are you getting any other calls?
1: Negative, just the one.
0: I've drove past several people in the area and no one's freaking out, panicking. I don't see any one of their shooting or emergencies tonight.
1: Temper 223.
2: Fairmont, same traffic.
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1: Six five, are you still with CPL? You copy 60?
0: That's affirmative, I am. We're back out on Williams Crossroads. Good.
1: Sir, do you want me to swing your way so you can go home?
0: If you want to head that way, that would be great. Also, I'm having very bad radio right now.
1: No problem. 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

0: 40, Mary.
1: 40.
0: I'm in route to 65's location. What's his 20?
1: What was that address the one across was with?
0: Forty minutes, 10:22, all 5 feet.

0: doesn't have very good radio service out there. What do you got?
1: I'm the manager inquiring about CBS.
0: Get out there and get on location, all advised if I can.
1: 10-4.
2: Man, I believe we're out here. Can you copy?
1: I can copy you. Can you take a public service from the magistrate?
2: I can try.

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0: You can hold off for now. They're going to try to make a phone call and see if they can locate her.
2: Okay. How long are you going to be on location?
0: Hopefully not long.

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1: 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Range 34.
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0: Disregard. 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Doesn't want any assistance.

0: 34 Marion traffic stop.
1: 34.
0: Be out 132 southbound on ramp 1028 out of West Virginia. Nora 42486 Adam.
1: 10-4-34 copy traffic stop 132 southbound on ramp with Nora 42486 Adam 2326.

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1: 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I'm back out of the office now.
0: 10-4, 23-27.

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1: 10-4. Kurt, you're

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1: 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Bit accurate, 10-8.
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1: 565.
0: Chevy Griffin, the office.
1: 10-4-2235.

0: 277, man.
1: You're at 277?
0: I'll be out at NCR, Jeff.
1: 10-4, 2236.

168. Take a third party call on a possible DUI at the Commons. It was a Liam Shepard almost hit a vehicle, ran a red light in a black Jeep Cherokee. Break. Good. 1028, that she provided is 850-657 Adam. It's like the Nicola Pagliaro, regular and drive on a Jeep Cherokee. She's advising this happened 15 minutes ago as relayed to her from a friend. Believes that he has been drinking, possibly hanging out behind the Commons. Temple.

0: Marion, 40.
1: Yes, sir.
0: Oh, well, being checking in East Harris outside the laundry room. Car has a female who looks to be asleep in a white Jeep. It's been there for 20, 30 minutes.
1: Okay.

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1: 534.
0: For that DUI, what's the address on Mary Lou?
1: It's showing 1696 Mary Lou Retton Drive.
0: 10-4. Bob Muriel's, I'll go see if it's in driveway or anything.
1: 10-4-34.

0: 266, I'm on the line if you're ready.
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0: 34 Mayor.
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0: In reference to the well-being check, is you guys Jeep Liberty?
1: No, that's Cherokee.
0: The Leonard Avenue one.
1: Stand by. So they just said a white Jeep. They didn't know the model.
0: 10-4. I'm out with it. You got 28 when you're ready.
1: Go.
0: Out of PA, Nora George Adams, 7384.
1: 10-4-34.
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1: Caller advised told me 30 minutes.

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1: Bed 4.
0: The 27 out of PA that you provided came back to Chloe Jones out of Aleppo. She's valid and clear.

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1: Yes, sir. Vehicle search.

0: 正好是04218。
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0: We have a B&E in progress. 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Yeah.

0: 2.
1: 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Caller advised that they arrived on bicycles.

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1: So 13, those are 18.
0: Caller's advising, they have a green bag with them and headlamps. They're now crossing the street going towards Price Cutter.

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2: 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Through Fairmont Police Department, failure to appear in the amount of $797.

0: 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Can you repeat the name of the subject you're with?
1: Zachary Blake, he's an employee. Yeah.
0: Did you say Fike? Frank Ida King Edward Fike?
1: Fike like a dinner plate.

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0: Made contact with Brady Stoudemire. He's a manager there. He's advising everything. He's kind of poor. They were just walking up.
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0: Located 27 for Brady Stottlemyre. He's clear.
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0: 10-8. Anything pending?
1: Negative, nothing pending. Double 0-38.

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1: Yes.
0: What's your 20, sir? 10-9.
1: Leaving the office.
0: Okay.

0: 218 Fairmont, can you assign me a case number?
1: Send 4218. Would you like for me to also mark that warrant served?
0: 10-4.
1: 10-4.

0: 34 Greens.
1: Yeah, 34.
0: Name and date of birth.
1: Good.
0: James Heinemann, 12185.

0: 34.
1: Yes.
0: 27s are down. James Inman is all your local. Master portal.
1: 10-4.

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1: 34.
0: B108, he was advised not to ride his bicycle without any lights on the roadway.
1: 10-4-0, what's your

0: Paramount 324.
1: Yeah.
0: We had a female call in reference to sexual assault. If you want to signal one, I can give you more information.

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1: 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Be for an 81-year-old male, fell from standing, still on the ground, unable to get up.

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Ambulance 34 responding, 1798 Dixie Avenue, difficulty in breathing, 0D36.

0: 96 year old female, difficulty in breathing, very sweaty, does have a positive cardiac history, currently not on O2, be a brown and cream residence with a gray truck, be the left off of Dixie. There's a 42 responding, 1798 Dixie Avenue, difficulty in breathing, 0238.
1: Got it.
0: It'll be the left on a Dixie off of the drive for a 96-year-old female, difficulty in breathing, sweaty, positive cardiac history, currently not on O2.

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1: Husky Blaze Highway across from Fluharty Lane, 424-253-8 Adams, 424-523, correction, 424-253-8 Adams.
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1: 26 is on.
0: 26 responding, 4:30 Helms Run Road, Fall 0304.
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1: 26.
0: Be a beige in color house for an 85-year-old male, said he saw him in the bathroom, unable to get up. He has a bruise on his back, having pain on his bottom.

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1: Yeah, 204.
0: Can you please note in Rashid's and Michael's name files that they've been trespassed from 129 May Street?
1: 10-4.

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0: any of you down.
1: All right, I'll be out with that vehicle. Walmart's coming by.
0: 10-4-0-4-0-3.

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0: I have a burglar alarm, 1219 Popple Street, Zone 7 door, negative keyholder contact.
2: K24 Fairmont, what was the address again?
0: 1219 Popple Street.
2: Yeah,

0: Paramount unit is responding to the burglar alarm on Pogle Street. Just for advisement that Rodney, one of the key holders, advised that he's having issues with the alarm system. He was supposed to send the service to Brinks to get the sensor fixed.
1: Ground floor is the key holder at the residence currently?
0: Not that we know of. It was called in by the alarm company. They have a different key holder on file, but we took the call the other day, and 223 had advised that Rodney was the actual key holder.
1: Ground floor, just for confirmation, it's off of Indian Avenue, correct?
0: 10-4 it is.
2: Victor, Ida, Lincoln, Edward, 5983.

0: check Cheyenne car Hickman, see if you get anything back.
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2: Walmart.
0: I'm good.
1: Fortinet, I'm out where they...

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0: Avenue 24, Fairmont, 21028. 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
0: Ocean 23636 A Adam, repeating Ocean 23636 A Adam, break for the second.
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0: First 28, Ocean 23636, Adam. Came back to a 2009 Ford Focus to April Leonero. The Fairmont expires 1026, break.
1: Yes.
0: Second one, 850045, Adam. Comes back to a 2005 Subaru Legacy to Adam Davis. The Fairmont expires 827.
1: Town 4, I believe both of those are neighbor's vehicles, break.
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1: Everything's secure, knocked, nobody answered, no signs of forced entry. Can you try to get a hold of the key holder specifically?
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0: 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The voicemail is left for him to call back.
1: 10-4. 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
1: Rick was driver 79 southbound, passing the 139, the white Jeep. Passing people on the right, going on and off the road, to the female driver, unknown, 28.
2: Yeah,

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1: Good.
0: 5 to an early female patient experiencing left side of facial droop, pigeon, slurred speech. Also complaining of a headache. Blood pressure is 165 over 91. Heart rate's 115. It's been ongoing for about 5 to 10 minutes. She'll be located in room 405.
1: Copy.

0: Paramount 202.
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0: Eastside Dollar General on Indiana Avenue. I have a white male that's in the dumpsters and asked to leave and will not leave, has trash thrown everywhere. Said that he appeared to be young in age, wearing jeans or joggers and a black t-shirt.
1: 10-4, we'll be in row.
0: 10-4-2-0-2.
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0: Because valid operators with interlock, 9 points, 6 for reckless driving, 3 for failure to observe the safety and instructions, and it's clear to avoid.
1: It's a return for the flight. Three, go ahead.
0: On a 1999 Ford Mustang, showing expired 7/25 to William Boyce. It's clear.
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1: 10-4-30, traffic stop, William Smith Road. 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
0: 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And as you're, it's heading south, ready to getting off northbound at 132.
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0: 10-4.

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1: 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I don't need another unit. I'm good.
0: 10-4, break 70.
2: Good.
0: The plate returns on the 2024 Kenworth Expression 727 to Preston Contractors. It's clear.
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1: Go ahead.
0: 517-286 Adam. Traffic stop, William Smith Road.
1: 10-4, traffic stop, William Smith Road, 517-286 Adam, 0904.
2: Ambulance 22 responding, 425 Ben Rose Street, Apartment 4, medical problem, 0904. Rescue ambulance 22. Third party call responding to a 23-year-old female, possibly believe she has food poisoning, advised overnight stay, experienced diarrhea and constant vomiting. Female woke up this morning with some back discomfort and tingling in her left arm, complaining of chest tightness, negative difficulty breathing or chest pain. Door will be unlocked.
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0: third and we'll be out with the Preston contract instructor to begin the William Smith. 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
3: 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I retrieved that item for the squadron.

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0: 30 Marion 10 8 10 4 30 8 0 9 6 8 8 8 8 8 8 8 8 8 8 8 8 8 8 8 8 8 8 8 8 8 8 8 8 8 8 8 8 8 8 8 8 8 8 8 8 8 8 8 8 8 8 8 8 8 8 8 8 8 8 8 8 8 8 8 8 8 8 8 8 8 8 8 8 8 8 8 8 8 8 8 8 8 8 8 8 8 8 8 8 8 8 8 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that came up missing at the nursing home. What do you have?
1: Two bombs are out there.
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2: 10-4, it'll be the standing.
1: Possibly, I didn't get a name. 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
2: Good, fire rescue.
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0: I'm male on public service. Wanted to speak to an officer about a larceny from property in Mankin. What do you have?
1: 70 cell phone.
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1: Okay. Thank you.
0: A vehicle accident, 1606 Pleasant Valley Road. It's two vehicles, a gray Subaru and a red Chevy Blazer. They're in the roadway. Negative injuries. Caller believes they'll need tow trucks.
1: 10-4. 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

in the area of 1620 Lake Street Drive, man down, station 20, station 3, respond. In the area of 1620 Lake Street Drive, man down, 0939.

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1: 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Fire FU, A1 27 engine 43.
2: Yes.
1: Caller advised that there's a person laying in the ditch near this residence. I believe they are not moving. Unsure of how long they've been there. Unsure if it's a male or female.
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2: I have a well-being check, 1334 Joe Harry Drive, break.
0: Good.
2: Callers with Frontier advise they've had four trouble tickets at this address. They've been there four times since June 1st. Every time they come, there's no answer at the door. They can hear a dog barking, break.
0: Good.
2: They believe it's an elderly resident. However, 212 was at that address 2 days ago. Said there was no mail piling up in the box. It appeared the vehicle had been moved. The neighbors hadn't seen her, didn't have enough to force entry at that time. All hospitals were checked with negative response.
0: 10-4, I'll check.
2: 10-4. The Frontier guy was going to wait for you, but really didn't want to. You want me to call him back and tell him he can leave? What do you advise?
0: 10-4.
2: Received.

0: 383 man, I'm out here.
1: 10-4-383. Dennis?
2: You can be out for the bank run.
1: 10-4. Engine 43, nothing apparent, 0943. Good.
3: We're in route. I got man down, right?
1: Good.
3: How about animal control? There is a loose husky crossing the line.

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1: Affirmative. He also advised his address is 1625, and it's right across from that.
2: Good. 87 X-ray 550, heavy front end damage, spray.
3: Good.
2: T-bone tight collisions. The other vehicle has significant damage to the driver's side. I'll need another 1051 for that one. 28 break.
3: Good.
2: 2 Yankee Foxtrot 676 and show Pleasant Valley Road shut down for the time.
3: 10-4, 945. 30 break. Good.
2: 161 and 162, can you go up to the intersection by McDonald's? Hillbilly's up there and needs to back a trailer out.
4: 10-4.
5: RSV 27's in the area?
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7: For 70, we're out to Plum Run to assist 27.
3: 10-4.
2: 383, Marion, 1027 times 2, break.
3: Good, break.
2: Gulf 209-399, break.
3: Good.
2: Austria 309-091.
3: 10-4.
7: Samaritan, if you could make that a case, give me the numbers, please.
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7: Good.
6: I'll be responding to a 49-year-old female by she's having manic thoughts and unable to sleep, requesting to be evaluated.
3: Okay.
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8: Fire rescue 20, what's your traffic?
6: I was just advising, we've attempted to call the caller back several times with negative answer. They advised that they're 1625 Big Tree Drive and this person in the ditch was near 1628.
8: Okay, I believe we're out with him. He looks like he's talking to the PD up on the hillside.
6: That's received. Contact 09947.

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0: D. Daniel Pierce, stand by, date of birth.
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0: Captain 8, Lieutenant 1.
1: 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I'm not picking up anything. CO.
0: Okay, did that hot water tank just kick back on?
1: Negative.
0: Okay, we just got a burst up here. Bring the meter up here, too. Trying to get mine to kick on.
1: Patrick, I'm coming.

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0: Do you have an EPA on gas now, please?
1: Terminal 202.
0: Go ahead.
1: 585 Daniel Pierce, clear. Local check, 1029 break.
0: Go ahead.
1: He has NCIC-1, no extradition out of Georgia, failure to appear on a traffic offense, as well as a no extradition NCIC-1 out of Florida for an assault charge.
0: 10-4.

0: CJ, let me know when you have that block so I can stop traffic this way.
1: I got a block.

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1: 202.
0: That male is fine. He was just sleeping. You can show us 10-8.
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0: We found the leak. It's behind the stove, the line's passed.
1: That's received.
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0: Yeah, okay, that's all I'm saying.
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1: Yes.
0: I obtained a cell and a home number from the Frontier worker. You want me to attempt those?
1: If you would, please.
0: Thank you.

0: in Marion, 47. Good. Are you still handling that, Larcy?
1: Negative, I'm 10-8.
0: 10-4, break.
1: Good.
0: Suspicious person, 406 Vista Oaks Drive, called by us. There's a white male wearing a purple and black hoodie and shorts. He's walking between the 500 and 600 buildings, appears to be talking to himself.

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1: Copy.
0: She's out of control. Gas is shut off and so residents are advised how to take care of it.
1: Master Chief, Captain 8 reporting, scene under control, gas shut off, 10-01.
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0: Marin, all units, status check.
1: Okay. Marin, it was an accident. We're good.
0: Stand 433.

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1: 27 again.
0: Myself in a 30 BL 12. 1902 from road. From the farm address.
1: 10-4. 10-09.
2: Okay. Hoffman showing his possession of both of those vehicles. 3-10-8. Can you email me a copy of this CAD, please?
1: 10-4.
0: Did either of those numbers work?
3: Negative. I'm now speaking with a sister that lives in Monongah. She advised that her sister usually is a night owl and sleeps throughout the day. She is unable to come and check on her at this time as far as having a key. She is going to get a hold of another sister in Mannington to see if they have had contact with her and see if they can drive out to check on her.
0: 10-4. I'll be out here. Did the tech advise what the tickets stated or what the issues were?
3: Negative. They just said 4 trouble tickets that they've had there.

0: 40s, man. What's the description?
1: Man, white male wearing a purple and black hoodie and shorts.
0: 10-4, I'll be in the area.
1: In the area, 10-11.
2: Good. Providing a non-custodial transport to the male driver from that vehicle accident to the Dairy Cream corner.
1: 10-4, 3-3.

0: affirmative, they are.
1: Templeton. Unless it's a city or not.
2: Evan, our car, home, come around.
1: Okay, he's at the office.
2: 10-9.
1: You want to bring it in, he's at the office, I'll have him wait for you.
2: Yeah, it's going to be a while. Best name of the family court is a hearing at 11.

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1: 47, good.
0: 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There's no one out here matching the description.
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2: I'll get a 4-12. Yeah.
0: 10-4-2-3-6.
3: Two Fairmont, same traffic, 236.
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0: 215-1.
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0: Spoke to a neighbor just west. House number 29, advised she had left yesterday and came back home, but she won't answer the door for her either. You can show me clear.
1: Yeah, for 215.

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That's it.

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0: Ten four, give me a minute until I get service.
1: 10-4.

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0: 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They're going to check on her this evening. 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
1: Team responding, what are you down? 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
1: IRF units responding. 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
2: Okay.
1: There is someone on scene who knows how to do CPR, attempting to give a drug at this time.

Fire Rescue, ambulance 26, medic 20. 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MVP president's on top of the hill.

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2: 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Does have an extensive medical history. She is currently

0: fire rescue, Captain 9.
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0: I'm on Sawmill Hall. What was the house description of that arrest?
1: Peach residence on top of the hill.
0: No, you should announce it.
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0: Marion 47. Can you start towards 103 Sawmill Hollow Road? It's going to be a status 3.
1: Mail 9.
0: Sorry, I couldn't copy.
1: Name on that?
0: Oh, we don't have a name yet. Mail is 60.
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0: 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Law enforcement and Katie.

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1: Traffic stop 250-218. 921-390 Adam. Wilmington.
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0: A disabled vehicle, Pleasant Valley Road at Morris Park, callers with the filtration plant advise there is a tractor trailer trying to turn into the entrance of the park. It's blocking one lane of traffic.

0: Confirm on J-26.
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0: I have a well-being check. 1118 Field Street, apartment 2, break.
1: Good.
0: Caller's landlord advised he had sent an exterminator to that apartment. The tenant was notified a couple of days ago that he would be arriving. No one answered the door. Property owner then advised the exterminator to make entry. They hollered to see if anyone was there. A small child exited the master bedroom. They have not seen an adult. I'm sure if the child's left there alone, need an officer to come over.
1: Good morning.

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Pleasant Valley Road, near Morse Park entrance, traffic control due to disabled vehicle 1116.

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0: 106 Piles Avenue, GI Police Station 25, respond. 106 Piles Avenue, GI Police 1121.
1: 27 responding.
0: Okay. Ambulance 27 responding. 106 Piles Avenue, GI Police 1121. Fire
1: rescue
0: 127.
1: Good.
0: Responding to a 91-year-old female, advising that she has a tear in her hole and passing stool with blood in it.

0: Watch 12 in route.
1: Squad 12 responding, Pleasant Valley Road near Morris Park. Whoa. Traffic control is disabled, vehicle 1123, fire rescue right. Squad 12.
0: Good.
1: Squad advised, City of Fairmont Filtration advised that tractor trailer is trying to turn into Morris Park. Has one lane of traffic block on Pleasant Valley Road. We've alerted the Sheriff's Office requesting assistance.
0: Okay.

0: 4 is Vern, several name, date of birth.
1: I could log him. DMV's down.
0: Check him for locals also. First one's Marcus Richfield, 10-9-67.
1: That worked good.
0: Shane Holler,
1: 210-92. Henry, Ocean, Lincoln, Lincoln, Edward, Robert.
0: Okay. Henry, Adam, Lincoln, Lincoln, Edward, Robert.
1: What was the date of birth?
0: 210-92.
1: That worked good.
0: Haley Nicholson, 8-11-94.
1: Ten four.
0: Last one's victim, Ricky Nicholson, July 23rd, 1955.

0: 120 Houston route.
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0: Woodland's Daughters, on response station, station 32, coming 12 EMS response. Dutchman's Daughter, on response to station 1127. Here is 34 responding, Dutchman's Daughter, on response to patient 1127.
1: Has received 412, coming down Pleasant Valley Road.
2: Fire, 1134. You're responding to an 82-year-old female, unresponsive. She is breathing. She'll be located in the kitchen on the floor.
0: Good.
3: That is 740756.
0: And for a DMV, down for maintenance, name and date of birth, and I can check for warrants.
2: Copy the size up.
3: First name Janie. Last name Smith. Smith is with a Y instead of an I. 5/24/2008.
0: 10/4.

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0: 22 on 11:30.
1: Yes, sir, on 226.
0: Yeah. Male is clear 29. When his ID was ran 7 days ago, it was valid at that time as well.
1: Beginning miles to Madden Street 65573.
0: 10-4236.

0: my point.
1: Medic 20.
2: What?
0: M.B. Smith advised he is coming to scene. I'll be in service. 26 will be on scene. Wait on him.
1: Ms. Eves, Medic 20 reporting M.B. en route. 26 on scene in service. 11:33.
2: The idea I ran is the mother of the child, right?
1: Good.
2: She was asleep. She had worked the midnight shift last night. Everything done for. She's been advised, to be clear.
1: 10:42:26.

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0: Do you have the size up for EMS?
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4: Negative, we haven't gotten any calls there.
3: Alright, thank you.
1: Yeah, two headed your way.
0: Received, you'll have one coming after. One more pass.
1: Last one's going to be the Peterbilt.
5: Gotcha.

0: three coming your way. Last one should be a Toyota.
1: Yeah.
2: Unit 48.
1: Yes.
2: What's your location inside the store?
1: The dairy section.
2: Proceed. We alerted them. They have an extended ETA.
3: Alright, we got people coming over the hillside in the wet grass, almost took out one of our firefighters.
2: Proceed, roll with them.
1: Robbie, are you clear?
0: Send them.
1: Pointing route.

0: Claremont 202.
1: Go ahead.
0: Had a physical altercation that went on the intersection near Mary Lee Retton, Fox Hill Lane, right?
1: Go ahead.
0: Caller was a passerby. She was flagged down by the female that asked for a ride. But the caller had witnessed a physical altercation prior to that, right?
1: Go ahead.
0: She advised that a white male, tall, shirtless, with several tats, was hitting the female with his fists. The female, white female, yellow dress, white sweater, blonde hair, was hitting the male with a coat hanger. Male left down Fox Hill Lane toward White Avenue. Female had turned and walked back toward Mary Lee Retton. Caller has left the area.
2: Yes.
0: That she allowed the female to get on her phone. That female advised she did not need any assistance. However, the caller was told since it was physical, we would have to pass along.
2: Yes.

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10-4. 10-4. 10-4. 10-4. 10-4. 10-4. 10-4. 10-4. 10-4. 10-4.

0: Hey, Nick, we'll go ahead and get this thing tied. 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So, pray for us.
1: Okay.

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1: Good.
0: Be out Monongah City Hall, West Virginia, 909-002 Alpha, showing expired 2025.
1: 10-439 traffic stop, Monongah City Hall, 909-002 Adam, 1148.

0: turn. Hold up traffic, everybody. 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
2: Good. 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

0: 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DB's came back up. 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
0: Engine 122 turning 1152. Watch while turn. Returning 1152. Good. Reference that disabled vehicle, fire department took care of it. You can disregard.
2: Thanks, Tony.
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0: 326 Fairmont. I'm in the area of Fox Hill. They give an address or anything more than a direction of travel?
1: Other than being on Fox Hill, the female was headed back toward Mary Lou, and the male headed toward White Avenue.

0: 215. What's her clothing description?
1: She was wearing a yellow dress, white sweater, blonde hair.
0: Does she have a backpack?
1: Caller did not advise backpack. Just said her hair was pulled back.
0: There's a green dress, yellow sleeves there to the left. I just passed.
1: 10-4.
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0: 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What's your location?
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0: 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Can't see the plate obstructed by a trailer.
1: 10-4-1-6-1, traffic stop, Gilmore, 1201.
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2: Frank 202323.
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0: 28, valid and clear on a Chevy Silverado, 27s. 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

fire a few hurried rates. You're responding to a 90-year-old male, slid onto the floor from the couch. Complaining of generalized weakness. Caller did advise that his heart rate has been in the 50s this entire week.

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0: Mouth NCRJ, beginning mile 655-73.
1: 10-4.
0: If you could, can you call down and let them know I'm en route?

0: term on available units.
1: What do you have?
0: 914 Cortland Street. We have City Housing Authority at that location needing an officer to possibly assist with a citation.
1: Great. Good.
0: It called previously this morning, reference to multiple abandoned animals in this apartment. Animal Control was notified. They went there and put a notice on the door. Now they've called back wanting a city officer.

0: 226 Charlotte. They advise the owners of the animals are on scene, or?
1: Negative, the owners are not on scene. Previously, animal control had placed the notification on the door for the city workers.

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1: Good.
0: Cars have moved themselves out of the roadway. City PD's took over scene. Unit 48, returning.
1: Received Unit 48 reporting vehicles out of roadway. Scene handed over to PD returning 1220.

0: 215, bro. Do you have any 2728 yet?
1: I do not.
0: Peak 1 temporary, 933-984, break.
1: Okay.
0: 27, Charles, 72-734.

0: 48-47. Yeah, to private.
1: Two Fairmont.
2: T-0-10.
1: Yeah, 27 and 28, vehicle 1-3.
2: Okay.
1: Gonna be out of Texas. 534-10-276.
2: Okay.
1: 28 out of Texas. X-ray, Lima, Yankee, 6637.
2: Tampa.
3: That's all the DMV showed me at this time. He gives a VIN, but it's not providing any other information.
0: Tampa.

0: 209512, did you get a 20 sec for the temporary, or do you need the VIN?
1: I've received two responses. They're for a 2023 Dodge. I have the temp tag on that as well as a 646932 A Adams, same VIN. That's all I'm getting.
0: Double.

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0: 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I'm going to be restricted on a blue center.
1: 10-4-30, traffic stop, receive restricted on 561245, Adam. 1225.

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0: 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Quincy Street, Main Uni Apartments, automatic fire alarm, 1231.
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0: 不是询问的。Should car run out of service, it, en route to Rizzo will get fixed. If someone sees a trail.
1: 10-4.

0: Good.
1: David, X-ray Charles 743. 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
0: It's a 2015 Hyundai Sonata expiration 12 of 23 to a Sherry Kinder on a Fairmont. It's clear.
1: 10-4, this vehicle's parked. Private property, I just need to make sure it wasn't sold.
0: 10-4.

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0: Good. Each single one of them bunks or sleeps.
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0: in Fairmont 215.
1: Yes.
0: We received another report referenced that female off of Mary Lou on Lucinda Lane. Said that she was wandering around the area. Felt her, she being suspicious in nature, like someone to check on her.
1: Ten for it. Same female. She said she's going to walk around a bit. Declined her assistance. Go ahead and close that out for now. I'll drive through the area.
0: 10-4. Said that there was a white Chevy Blazer in the area. They were talking to the female.

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1: 236.
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0: Fairmont, 215.
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0: Just to advise you, she is currently in a white Chevy SUV sitting with a male in the Sunbeam parking lot. We received two calls about her being on Lucinda Lane. It was one of them calling back. He advised that she had gotten in the white SUV, appeared to be trying to jump out of it, then had gotten back in, and they pulled in the Sunbeam daycare parking lot, and that's where they still are now.
1: Okay.
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0: Mon Marion, DR Room 9, going to Mon General, 638, CAD number 1.
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1: Unit 48 responding 604 Ridgely Avenue, cardiac 1318. Ambulance 34 on the air 1318. Fire Rescue Unit 48, ambulance ponytail. 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Currently on 2 liters of oxygen, O2 is at 78%. Does have history of COPD, stage 4.

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0: 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Blood pressure is at 150, they were 80s. 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
0: Do you want the extra patrol request put in for all three shifts?
1: Negative. Just I made one of the area due to the calls.
0: Okay, so you don't need me to put in a request for extra patrol. You're just advising that you did one?
1: Correct.
0: Received.
1: I'm Marion, North Carolina, 27, when you're ready.
0: Good.
1: 0000 377 2578.

0: 3, Marion traffic stop.
1: Good, I'm so good.
0: Northbound to 133, West Virginia, 451-287, Adam. 451-287, Adam, yeah.
1: 10-1, stop 133, northbound, 451-287, Adam, 1335.
0: 39 Marion, connect.
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0: 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Yeah. You show me 10-8. Mr. Kohler was advised.
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1: 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It's up to you.
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1: That's CPS on public service needing to speak to a deputy about possibly going with them for child removal. 20 bucks.
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0: You're responding to an 88-year-old male. She's been nauseous and vomiting for 12 days. Also, I think he's been having weak bowel movements recently. Please get possibly backed up. Relocate in room 4.

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1: Good.
0: I have a reckless driver complaint. Vehicle is coming off of Cleveland Avenue near Ken's, headed up in the lane to head up the hill to turn right onto Adams Street. It's a lumber truck, and the wood is sticking out of both sides of the truck. Caller believes that's dangerous.

0: team all on public service, needing to speak to a deputy about fraudulent phone call. What are you up?
1: Sorry, man. Mr. Parker.
0: Thank you.

0: 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Yeah, 4:30.
1: I checked the 7th and back 3rd to connector, unable to locate clear.
0: Okay, of course.

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0: 383.
1: 383, vehicle accident, 1635 East Grafton Road. It's a Kia Forte, end of the ditch, airbags deployed. Negative injuries, visibility of 51, no preference.
0: 10-4.
1: You want me to start the next one, list?
0: That's fine.
1: 10-4, okay.
2: Three to man, it cannot be on duty.
1: 10-4.

0: 416-383.
1: Yes.
0: I just left. I'm right behind you. You want me to come out and help you with traffic?
1: Sure.
0: Yeah.

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1: Go ahead.
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2: Adam 785, no match record. Correction. It's a 2012 Kia Forte. Next version 8 of 26 to a Brittany Weaver out of Manhattan.
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4: 383 Barry, can you serve me an ambulance? 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
2: 10-4.
0: Roll over. A significant damage requesting dispatch.
1: Marion 27 for the driver slash patient. Echo 945836.
2: 10-4, you have an injury size up for EMS.
1: Just to get checked out. Elderly female doesn't even know if she rolled or not, but there's significant damage to the roof.
2: 10-4.

0: 3 points clear, Weaver.
1: Campbell.
2: My mom got choking involving an infant, station 20 company, 10 EMS response. 798 Center Street, Monongah, choking involving an infant, 1417.
3: 47.
2: Ambulance 27 responding, 798 Center Street, choking involving an infant, 1418.
4: 34 respond.
5: Center Street.
2: Medic 20 responding, 1418. Fire rescue ambulance 27, medic 20. It's going to be a 3-month-old. She could be choking on something. They were feeding her milk before this happened. She is passing air.
5: Okay, Center Street's behind Circle K by the cemetery, isn't it?
2: It's going to be off of Jackson Street after the Circle K. Come down Jackson Street, the road will split into a Y. Traction Avenue will be straight. Center Street will be merged on the right after Park Avenue.
5: Okay, thanks.
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0: 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Tennessee, ambulance 22.
1: Go ahead.
0: State troopers on scene is advising there's an OOE female that needs checked out.
1: Okay.

0: 302 Fairmont.
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0: Can you show me on a subpoena service at the library?
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0: Hey, man.
1: Yeah.
0: Can you send to make a public service for me? Quick.
1: Good.
0: Phone number 681-342-4104. Break.
1: Good.
0: It's going to be for a David Little, this female's husband. Break.
1: Good.
0: He's in the hospital at UHC trying to call her from his room phone number. There's just not good enough service. If you could let him know that she is okay.
1: 10-4.

0: number.
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4: Good.
3: That mail's been a bust.
4: Damn.

0: Marion, 33.
1: 33.
0: Can you single one? Hey, Rich, did he say we could stay it down?
2: That's firm.

0: your two thermals.
1: Yeah.
0: Something to observe, you should say.
1: Yeah, of
0: course.
1: Yeah. Today, guys, they'll call in tomorrow and when they're on their way.
2: At the end of the call, originally caller said that the intern started to cry and still passing air. Haven't received a call back.
3: Thank you, sir. Thank you very much.
1: The Fairmont T3T.
0: Go ahead.
4: I have a two-vehicle accident on the Booze Creek NASA Boulevard intersection right.
0: Go ahead.
4: Ford Escape versus a Subaru Impreza. The Impreza will need a 1051. He advised no preferences, just as long as they'll take him to Enterprise. Permission to call next on rotation.
0: 10-4.

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0: 43, go ahead.
1: Two vehicle accidents, a Ford Escape versus a Subaru Impreza, negative injuries, still on the roadway.

0: Roger, do you buzz Colonel to Hill and then Center or go past Hill Street?
1: You turn on to Jackson Avenue after Circle K. You'll continue down Jackson Avenue past Park, and then you'll see the next Y. Traction will be straight, and Center will be on the right.

0: 33 arriving, Montel.
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0: SC-43 is on scene. Two vehicles, rear end type collision, minor damage. Occupants are out of the vehicle at this time.
1: Just these engine 43 on scene reporting two vehicles, rear end collision, minor damage, occupants out of the vehicle, 1436.
2: Vehicle 127-28, when you're ready.
1: Okay.
2: Frank 910922.
1: Okay.
2: 9 Zebra Nora 854.
1: 10-4.

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1: Cash. Vehicle 2, 2728, when you're ready.
2: 10.
1: Edward 546304.
2: Stand for guide.
1: Ocean 5, King 386.

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1: John.
0: Did you have any additional traffic for me? I apologize.
1: Negative, it was just for the open mic.
0: Back to you. Thank you.
2: Two Marin tonight.
3: 10-4-22.

0: 202 Terminal T, taxi to San Bronson as well.
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2: Good.
1: I'm Mel, Public Services, wanting to speak to a deputy about his neighbor's pig attacking other neighbors and what his options are about it. What do you want?
2: War car.
1: 10-4.
0: Two 36,
3: 10-4, 236.

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0: 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Case number will be 655.
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0: Marion 6-5.
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1: Go ahead, Marion.
0: A female public service, she's wanting to speak to someone about it. She saw a water bottle truck dumping liquid into the creek on Manly Chapel Road earlier. What do you ask?
1: Do we know what the DNR's stock schedule is by chance?
0: Negative.
1: Still have her on the phone?
0: 10-4.
1: Not mobile.
0: 10-4.
2: Points, Marion, 10-8. 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
0: Four 22.

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1: Accidental threat, Fire Rescue. I'm working on some radios.
0: Received.

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0: 43 and Fire Rescue. Vehicles have been removed from the roadway. Scene's under control. 43 is returning.
1: Roger, Steve, engine 43 reporting scene under control. Vehicles removed, returning 1500.
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0: 169, traffic suffered.
2: Okay.
0: 58 Sam, 567. Be on the white Toyota Highlander. Be Whitehall Boulevard near Dan Cabot.
2: 10-4, traffic stop Whitehall Boulevard. 58 Sam, 567. 15-02.

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1: Excuse me, 33 on. 33 responding, 1504. All right, Schemo 33. Okay. I respond to a 90s-aged male experiencing thorough head and chest pain with slight difficulty in breathing. Is on 6 liters of oxygen. Did take a nitro with negative relief at the time of call. And it's been ongoing for an hour. He's going to be located in room 4 there.
2: 33, okay.

0: 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I'm sorry.
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0: Hold on, 69 tonight.
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1: Good. I can copy your volume was low.
0: 6, I think. The team now was advised. I'll be clear.
1: 10-4. Can you signal one? I have another public service needs made.

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1: Yeah. 39, good. Good, 39.
0: Okay, from here we're going to another location. Are they still working that accident on East Grafton Road?
1: Negative, it's clear.
0: Helpful. I'm on stuff this area if you need something. No, I was just concerned whether the road was closed. 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
1: 10-4-30.
2: 27.
1: 27, yeah.
2: You put an ex-patrol request from Mercuryville Pike for speeding vehicles. The one that day shift and afternoon shift.
1: 10-4.
2: Thanks for the Denver's Highway Safety.

0: 124 Marion, traffic south.
1: And
0: be on a red Dodge 4x4 at the Fairview Diner behind the registration plate, expired MDI.
1: 10-4, traffic south, Fairview Diner. There's no registration, 15.10.

0: clear now, Mary.
1: Yeah, 39.
0: 1472 Hyde Avenue.
1: Stand for.

0: one for my 1028 at West Virginia. William Edwards, 00703. We display on flag, calling the bridge line. I'm doing traffic stuff, 79 South Allen, 4132.
1: Ten 427, traffic stop, 79 southbound, 132. William Edwards, 00703.
2: 124 Marion.
1: Good.
2: 1027 out, 1050, when you're ready.
1: Good.
2: Henry, 21499285. Henry, 21499285.
1: 10-4.

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0: The suspended operator's clear. There's no reason given for the suspension.
1: Sergeant Bryson, Sawyer, Hatfield.
0: Affirmative.

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2: 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We've made negative contact. 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
1: I gave you guys a number. I think his name's Fred. Give him a call and see if he can remotely reset these lights, please. If you need the number again, I have it on my phone.
2: If you have it.
3: Watchman, 1027, Pennsylvania.
2: Yeah, 27.
3: 26, 296, 368.
2: 10-4.
1: Ready.
2: Go ahead with it.
1: 304-203-6541. His name is Fred.

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0: RFP 133.
1: 33,
0: good.
1: Just for your advice, we received multiple 911 calls about the lights being out in that area around Middletown Commons.
0: Yes.
1: We do have White Hall Police out there directing traffic. Just use caution.
0: That's received. Thank you.
2: Okay. 117-526. 117-526.

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1: What?
0: Go ahead. The mountain operator is clear.
1: Okay.

0: 160 from Marion Common, from the Commons clear down to, you know, southbound to 132. They're all completely out. I'll be at the southbound 250 intersection.
1: 10-4, I'm still trying to make contact with Fred.
0: Thanks.

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1: Go ahead.
0: Do you have a gas detector in that truck?
1: That's affirmative.
0: What's your location at?
1: I'm about to get off downtown Fairmont East Grafton.
0: Thank you.
1: Alright, so 131 responding.
2: Major 131 responding, 69 JD Lane, CO alarm, 1644. Fire is Gander 131, Chicago size up.
3: Negative.
2: Color advised, your CO alarm is going off. Advised, you also just changed the batteries. Occupants are going to be waiting outside. You have a firefighter on scene, and you have also engine 36 en route.
3: Crazy.
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0: 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Are you at Middletown and Whitehall Boulevard?
1: 4.
0: 10-4, we have an ambulance coming up to 73. They're going to Mon South. Just to advise you, they're coming through.

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I think the power's out from the comms clear down past Joe Mark. They must have blew something.

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1: 273, yeah.
0: 37 are back at holding. My mileage is 11253.
1: And 4.
0: Yeah, Black Ford.
2: 10-4.
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0: 10-4.
1: Commander Tony Good.
0: I know you are aware the lights are out up at the Commons. They're also out down NASA Boulevard. 128 just went through. Do you want to see if you would like to do traffic so we don't get an accident here?
1: That's safe.

0: she saying EMS where was Al at?
1: I think we're going to Mon South. They should be coming up 73. They're coming out of Monongah.
0: Bob, and he'll get through. Austin's there.
1: 10-4. Service. Sorry, it's 128.
2: 128, good.
1: Have contact 160 and ask him where he wants me.
2: That's Steve, I was checking the bus.
3: Northern Whitehall Boulevard, correct?
0: Service.
3: We do have a Whitehall officer that's there at that intersection. They're advising you can proceed through with caution. They're standing there.
0: Okay, I'm already in the right lane. Can you let him know that if he sends a right lane and the right lane that we can get through?
3: Received.
2: Fire rescue utility 128.
1: Yes.
2: He advised in the area of the Dan Cava.

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0: rescue Medic 33 arriving, Mon South.
1: Mayville 33 arriving, Mon South, 1658.
2: Chief Ocean, Tick Adam.
3: We just played on Black Mini Cooper, beyond traffic stop 79 westbound at the 135.
4: 10-4, traffic stop 79 westbound 135, 762-206 Adam, 1659.

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1: Got
0: it. Valid operator 0 points, break for 1029. All
1: right.
0: So one active to the city of Fairmont, KP is $544.
1: Yeah.
0: We'll check with them, see if they want
1: them.

0: Animal Teacher Transfer. Sheriff's Department's out on the traffic stop at a Riley Field Station, one active, Kansas City, KPS, $544. 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
1: And for transport.
0: On here, I have Osville taking if you can bring him down.
1: Okay, okay.
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1: Yes,
2: stand by.

0: 37 Vermont. I have two registrations, one's Pennsylvania, one's West Virginia, when you're ready.
1: Fairmont 387, then, first one.
0: First one's Pennsylvania, Mike Sierra Lima 0817 on a Hyundai Elantra. Break for the West Virginia.
1: 10-4, go ahead.
0: Foxtrot Charlie 13607, break.
1: 10-4, go ahead.
0: Can you let Mecca know that I'll handle this crash and they can cancel their deputy?
1: 10-4.

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1: Flight 7, can you repeat?
0: $44.
1: Mary, 22.
2: Good.
1: Over trespassing, 10 Crosswind Drive. Between the first building, they've also had a female leave AMA for detox. She still has drugs in her system, refusing to leave the property. Also requesting an ambulance break.
2: Good.
1: Yeah, white female wearing a flannel shirt, sitting in front of the first building, 10 Crosswinds. We also took a report from DJ's Diner. She was over there asking people for money to walk back towards Qualia.
3: Have
1: 27, good.
0: Remain board 323, 702 out of West Virginia.
1: I can't copy over the background noise.
0: Remain board. Sam.
1: 10-4 to the neighbors.
0: 323-2002.
1: 10-4.
4: I'm on Airport Road. What was the description of that female and what was she doing?
1: White female, flannel shirt. She's sitting in front of the first building, 10 Crosswinds Drive. They advised that she left their AMA earlier this morning. She still has drugs in her system. She's refusing to leave the property and requesting an ambulance. We also took reports of her. They want her to leave. She wants an ambulance to go to the hospital.
4: 10-4.

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0: Heather Cox, expired operators, break for 29.
1: Good.
0: I shot one through the master portal from Greenbrier County. It's between the hours of 9 and 4, Monday through Friday. Destruction of property.
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Company 12 respond. 2025 Pleasant Valley Road automatic fire alarm 1717.

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0: Right.
1: Call advised that a neighbor sent her a picture of a female in the backyard. 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She advised it could possibly be her sister, a Misty Catafesta, but she really can't tell from the fuzzy photos that she zoomed in. Yellow shirt, gray vest. Good. 2025 Pleasant Valley Road, automatic fire alarm, company 12, engine 137, engine 101, engine 155, engine 11, engine 75, station 20, respond. 2025 Pleasant Valley Road, automatic fire alarm, 1719.
2: 34 responding.
1: Ambulance 34 responding, 2025 Pleasant Valley Road, automatic fire alarm, 1719.
0: Italy 128
1: responding, 2025 Pleasant Valley Road, automatic fire alarm, 1719.

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0: 10-4-3, traffic stop Buffalo Street, Lima Henry Lincoln 5109, 1720.
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1: Advisement, you still have Utility 120 responding, Engine 102 responding, Company 13 acknowledged, Ambulance 34 responding. There's still no response out of Company 1, Company 7, or Company 15. What do you guys at this time?
3: Fire Rescue 75 is responding.
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1: 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Company 15 acknowledges 1723.
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0: 236 Vermont. 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
2: Council, go ahead. Hey, vehicle's currently moved on. Orderly 10-8, may report.
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1: Terminal 7, go ahead.
2: I'll be off duty. Have a good evening.
1: Thanks. I think you as well.
3: Ten four, stand by one.

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2: Why you just run? I found it.
1: We just found it as well, 1106.
2: I have it as 1373.
1: That number is on there as well.

0: 36 William Street, Medical Problem Station, Tony, respond. 36 William Street, Medical Problem, 1731. Ambulance 27 responding, 36 William Street, Medical Problem, 1731.
1: Weather report taken.
0: Yes.
1: Individual's been passed over to a transport officer for a transport to NCR guest.
0: Yes. 27. Go ahead. Responding to a 61-year-old female, I think she's unable to ambulate, also showing some signs of confusion. Does have COPD history, is not having any chest pains or difficulty in breathing. Also experiencing some pain on her right side.
1: Three, Nathan.
2: Three, yes.
1: I'll be out on 250, just by Cemetery Street with a disabled motorist.
0: 10-4. 10-4. 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
1: 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Engine 131 on scene 1733.

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1: Hold box to units on scene or in route.
0: That's received. Chief 12 holding units responding on scene 1734.
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3: 155 on Pleasant Valley Road.
0: Engine 155 on Pleasant Valley Road, 1734.
2: Fire rescue, this is engine 75.
0: Engine 75, go ahead.
2: We're on Crematory Hill. There's been an accident here. Notify City Fire and EMS, please. Police.
4: Ambulance 34 on scene. Fire rescue ambulance 34. Did you still need us on scene for this?
0: That's received. Command 12 is holding all units responding at this time.
4: Received, show 34 in service.
0: 34 on scene, 1735. Hill.
5: Negative fire rescue. We're just above Hillcrest. This is in the city. Could you notify City Fire? On scene, one vehicle, negative injuries, negative entrapment.
0: Yeah, for Steve.
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1: I'll be clear, crash report taken.
4: Careful.
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0: Go ahead.
5: We had any response from Company 1?
0: Negative, we had to move on from Company 1. Tina, I found a Christina Piper in the name file with that date of birth. Good.
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0: 183 Main Street, item A, 6 from Upper Falls, station 25, respond. 183 Main Street, item A, 6 from Upper Falls, 1739.
1: 25 responding.
0: Ambulance 25 responding, 183 Main Street, item A, victim of a fall, 1739. Cleveland Avenue near intersection of Hillcrest Road, vehicle accident, station 1 respond. Cleveland Avenue, Hillcrest Road, intersection, vehicle accident, 1739.
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0: We just alerted city fire out there and alerting Fairmont City as well.
2: Affirmative. This is engine 41 responding.
0: We just set off their tones. We had several outstanding calls.
3: If you're calling 6-5, I just got to see my 1015. 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
0: Affirmative.
5: G14, were you able to locate the Florida?
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0: 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What was the address again?
1: 1061 Southwind Drive. It's the Southwind Apartments. I believe it's going to be their apartment 406. According to the notes on the alarm.
2: Seven. 41 on scene, one vehicle, heavy damage. All occupants out of the vehicle, airbag deployment 1743.
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2: 10-4.
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0: 10-4.

0: 10-4 from San Ramon. That's EMO 10-5. It's moving along. Can you hear me clear?
1: 10-4.
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3: 10-7, 10-42.
2: 10-4. Have a nice day.
4: Five-six-four-one-eight-seven. Animal White Ford Mustang. Going to have South. Stay myself down. Harrison coming on.
0: 10-4. Clay 7-9 southbound, Harrison County line, traffic stop, 564-187, Adam. 1744.
4: 3-9, 1051, on scene.
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0: Fairmont 463.
1: Three five two five five four Adam. 9-4-4-4-3-0
2: 10-4 Marines is en route. He said he could be there in 15 or less.
1: 7-4 Thank you. It's gonna be a lane going out into the county that's shut down pretty well.
2: 10-4
1: I'm going to close down at Hillcrest so that everyone go to Hillcrest for a while.
2: 10-4
1: Log a full.
2: That cut out.
1: Have a full number when you're ready.
2: Good.
1: Actually, I got two. We'll do VOI-4-421. VOI-4-421 or 2-3.
2: And there is damage to that pole, or you just need that logged?
1: Log it. It shifted the pole, but it appears to be sturdy and undamaged.
2: 10-4
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1: Affirmative, the 28 comes back to a Susan McCauley, expiring 2027 on a Mitsubishi. Driver, Harold White, about 0.2.
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0: Primary search of the structure, thankfully, enough apparent.
1: 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Nothing apparent, 1751.

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0: Negative contact with the tenant. We spoke with a neighbor. She advised he's not here.
2: Right.
1: Dead.
0: The apartment's locked up and secure. Didn't hear an alarm going off. Also have the neighbor that let the landlord know we keep getting this alarm. You can show me 10-8, 10-4.
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2: 391,
0: got a report from 259 Holbert Road. Caller advised her uncle left a white Honda CRV. He was intoxicated. 28348104 Adam. She's concerned he's out drinking and driving.
1: Did she advise direction of travel?
0: A negative. She's unsure where he went. She knows he does go towards Whitehall sometimes to the Collins.
1: 10-4.
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0: 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I'm standing right in the middle of the road.
1: Okay. A 2026 white Honda CRV 348104 Adam.
0: Yep.
1: I advise it was 30 to 40 minutes ago he left.
2: Okay.
0: Okay.

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1: Go ahead.
0: Caller would like some area patrol 600 block Pittsburgh Avenue. Plus, since the road closure section on Morganton Avenue due to the sinkhole, vehicles have been traveling up and down Pittsburgh Avenue at a high rate of speed. Would like someone to just have a presence there?
1: Sample.
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5: 10:4, have a good night.
4: You do.

0: 3 and 1/2,
1: go ahead. 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
0: That's a 3 and 1/2 reporting, scene under control, all units can return when ready, 1759.

0: once, 1928, of West Virginia. I'm going to be at 4846 EL Street. Right.
1: Just before 135, Travis Bell.
2: Let's see. Travis South, 79 Northbound before the 135. 223-920 Adam Bell. 1802.
1: 3 minutes, Travis South.
2: Go ahead, 3.
1: Yeah, Miller's Hardware. West Virginia 28, 223-670 Alpha.
2: 10-4, Travis Scott, Miller's Hardware, 223-670 Adam, 1832.

0: Marin ain't available in Monongahela. Marion
1: 6-5. Good.
0: Suspicious person complaining near you 409 Reedy Street, Monongahela. My advisor was a male and a female, came to the residence trying to sell cleaning products in a Toyota Sienna van. 2335-962 Adam. They left around 1730 once we'll check the area.
1: Okay.
0: Please,
1: 1427 for her. And 4.
0: Good.
1: George, 02-5443.
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1: Warren does have a fault key holder. This is Oz. I called the Warren Company. Get it correct. Then release TAC 1, 128, returning.
2: That's received. Revising faulty wire, utility on 128, returning 80 varies.
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2: Can get through. Repeating, Arch Street near Morgantown Avenue, closed throughout the night. Authority of the City of Fairmont, no emergency traffic. Fire rescue clear, 1809.

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1: 371, got
0: it. Unit UHC, hold the person.
1: We haven't had any reports of it.
0: Appreciate it.
2: Captain
0: Fulmer. Fire 371 transporting UHC.
1: Ambulance 371 transporting UHC 1813.

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0: 590, Fairmont. 590, Fairmont. 330, Fairmont. I'm going to signal 19 with a gray Nissan Frontier. It's going to be at the Woodford plant here off of Route 58. Pushing 1028, right? November 1, Hotel, 156.
1: I'm for 590, go ahead.
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0: 97 at 13 Ocean. It's going to be displayed on a white Toyota Camry. It's going to be an older model. We're on traffic stop 79 northbound for the 135.
1: 10-4. Traffic stop 79 northbound 135. 97 at 130. 18-18.

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1: Go ahead.
0: I'll be on Octane Lane 28, Ohio. It's going to be Oscar. Correction, it's going to be Hotel Oscar Victor 673 Oscar. I repeat, Hotel Oscar Victor 673 Oscar. If Oscar don't work, try 0 to Ohio. Occupy 2 times 10.
1: 10-4.

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0: 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It's going to be a carpenter subject. 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Ohio is going to be Sierra Lima 932778. 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
0: 10-8, no report. Death 10-15 was lodged. Break.
1: 10-4, go ahead.
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1: Good.
0: I watch traffic for a little bit. There's no speeders as of right now. I'll come back later, do another patrol.
1: 10-4. Fairmont, 265.
0: Good.
1: I have the magistrate on the line, checking to see if you're going to need him, and if so, when.
0: We have one just turning south.
1: Are they already getting ready to go south?
0: 10-4, they're loaded up in the van.

0: stay by. We'll see what he says.
1: 218, do you copy?

0: 265. Magistrate said he'll be in the office in just a few minutes if you'd like to bring your 1015 down.
1: Is he aware that's Rogers County one?
0: I'll call him back.

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1: Ambulance 27 in service, 1828. 27, your CAD 34264.
0: That's showing that it's a valid operator. Go ahead.
2: Ten for you too.
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4: 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You can take her down there, 282.

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1: I don't think it's portable. Go ahead, form.
2: I was just checking to see if he copied the traffic to go to magistrate.
0: If you want to check yourself for the red Mazda 3, E79 northbound, to 135.
3: 10-4, driving stop, 79 northbound, 135. David Eden, David, 439, 1830.
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0: I have a transport out. I'm on Marin ER 3 going to Mondrenal 419. Cab number 3.

0: 就已经繁忙。
1: 28.
0: You know, the manager with a 10:15 break for beginning.
1: 10:4, good.
0: 65677.
1: 10:4, 28.
2: I have an SL on the line. I need to do his annual. Has about a less than a 5-minute ETA. What would you like me to advise him?
3: Just send name and number for CAD. Advise him I'm not near the office at the time. I'll call back.
2: 10-4.
4: Sworn 6-8, Mary, name, date of birth. Heather Cox, 312/91, check 29, please.
5: Ten four, she has expired operator's break for 29.
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4: Where are you at? QR Studio inside the underpass in the mall.
0: Mileage plus one.
1: 10-4, 28.
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1: 10-4, go ahead.
0: It's going to be West Virginia, Foxtrot 584-558, Foxtrot 584-558. Parker subject, go ahead, Wolf, when you're ready.
1: 10-4.

0: 169,
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0: 10-4-1-16, I have a female. She's at Hardee's in the parking lot with her four children in the car. Boss, there is a snake in the car. They're wanting assistance. It's a red Ford Explorer.
1: Yeah. Okay.
2: The 168, Mary.
0: Good, 168.
2: 39 is going to take possession of this female. She requests this. She wants to go to the mission. I will leave the scene and head to Hardee's.
0: 10-4, 18-37.
1: All right, I'll stay here for a little bit. Fine, how are you, Grandma?
3: 5-9-8.
1: 10-8, Norfolk.
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0: number?
1: Good, 39.
0: Ground condition with Ms. Cross, break from miles.
1: Good.
0: 108979.
1: Yeah, 4, 1838. Yeah, sure.

0: 后还是跟你
1: marrying a point。 Good. Hit run report Brickside Bar 1155 Airport Road. The car revised their green Toyota 4Runner was struck in the parking lot sometime within the last hour.
2: Stand for route.

0: Paramount 518. I have a subject on the line. We're requesting to get in touch with 598 to get a crash report that he handled on Sunday.
1: 10-4, just send a text messenger. We'll call him here shortly.
0: 10-4.

0: Marion, anyway, we'll see you.
1: 391.
0: Wow, 391. We're alerting fire department.
2: They're right before.
0: Between the 136 and the 137 northbound, there's a semi-truck that's hauling a house that appears to be on fire. It's pulled off the side of the road.
1: Is that northbound or southbound?
0: Northbound.
1: Okay. 10-4, I'll be in route.
0: 10-4.
3: White, Metro Pass, a while ago, it's going to be a houseboat.
0: Ten four.

0: Victor 6, Vermont Signal 19 is going to be on Octane Lane 28. It's going to be a template through West Virginia. It's going to be 937-662, West Virginia. Problem with Austin.
1: Denver.

0: Unit traffic, great, identify.
1: 28.
0: Utility 128 responding, near mile marker 136 and a half, 79 northbound vehicle fire, 1844. Fire rescue, utility 128.
1: Okay.
0: Responding to a single tractor trailer, advised it was hauling a house, car on fire. Believe it's going to be the tire well and the axle that's on fire. They were starting to use the fire extinguishers from the truck. They're going to be just before the 137 going northbound.
1: Copy.

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3: And 427, Travis now 79 northbound 137, Nora 4 Adam 839.

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1: I'm sorry. Okay, 25 in service, 1846, 25 year CAD, 34268.
0: For name and date of birth to West Virginia and the ID card right for the name and date of birth.
2: Yeah.
0: Last name is going to be Brown. Bravo Romeo Oscar Whiskey November. First name is Bobby. Bravo Oscar Bravo Bravo Ida. Date of birth is 5/15/66/05/1566. Right for the ID card.
2: Yes.
0: ID card through West Virginia is going to be Ida 578376, Ida 578376. Check both of those for me, please.
2: Bravo, sir.
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4: 2026 Toyota 4Runner, expiration 10 of 26. Curtis Lamb or Raven Santos. Everyone's clear.
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0: 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George 149062.

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1: Yeah, 10-4.
0: Okay, 10-4-3, I'm on

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0: 10-4, can you do that and give me the CAT number as well?
1: CAT number is 2026-034-282.
0: 10-4, thank you.
1: Marion 65. Max, I just wanted to know if you would need him for anything else.
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1: I'm staged right before the connector bridge. Keep traffic off of you.
0: Okay, thank you.
2: 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You can go ahead and call ahead. Break for beginning.
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0: Command 12. Command 12, go ahead. You dispatched EMS unit for this. Are you requesting us, or are you just asking if we dispatched them?
1: Asking, I've got an EMS unit at the beginning on correction off ramp up to 136. You can't tell the markings on it.
0: So you did not dispatch them?
1: Okay.
2: Fire rescue, engine 124 is now.
0: Hi. Responding, 1901.
3: 10-4, go ahead.
1: He'll most likely be able to get it tomorrow. He'll call in during day shift hours. I'll be 10 a.m. from here from now. He'll make this case for me.
3: 10-4, 1901.

0: range 124, Command 12. You want me to scoot up a little bit farther?
1: Yeah, just get off the interstate, and that way you're visible. Traffic coming up over the hump there.
2: Accuracy, 124 on
3: scene. 124 on scene, 1904. Marion 165. And you might have to try yourself.
2: 10-4.
3: Transport.
2: 10-4.
4: /122,
1: fire rescue. 122, good.
4: Semi has that axle secured. They're going to try and let it to the next exit. 122 will be returning.
1: 3 seasons, 122, returning 9205.
5: /391, Marion, 10-8.
1: 28, same track. 120, returning 9205.
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0: 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She's asking to speak to a officer that's on duty now. May I send her to you?
1: 10-4.
0: 10-4.

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0: I have juvenile mischief complaint at the Roxbury Road at the abandoned building. Caller advisors, 5 to 6 juveniles walking, seem to be trespassing, look to be about high school age.
1: 10-4, be in row.
0: 10-4, 1930.

0: now, Marin.
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0: We're out at Williams Crosser. We were out here earlier, I believe, 466.
1: 10-4.

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0: Frank 486-925. Frank 486-925.
1: 10-4.
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0: 1027 for an Ashley Newsom out of Fairmont, valid operator, 0 points clear.
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1: 1941. 10-4, copy traffic stop. 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
0: 1027 returns to a leasy sweat out of Fairmont. Valid learner, 0 points clear.
1: Yes, well, thank you.
0: 10-4.

0: Want 214?
1: Yes.
0: I have a suspicious closing of line. It's going to be Watson Elementary School break.
1: Yes.
0: Caller stated there's a young white female wearing a yellow sweater and skirt pacing back and forth in the parking lot talking to herself.
1: 10-4.

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0: 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Can I have a Westbound 27 for the passenger?
1: 10-4, go ahead.
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1: 373.
0: What was my on thing, Tom?
1: 1948.

61, but I really probably quit meeting cardiac. Company said TMS response. 4461 Beverly Pike, McGee, cardiac, 1958.